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And I should run you a hot bath, fill it up with bubbles.

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And then you'd lie with me till I fall asleep and flutter eyelash on my cheek.

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0: Finally drifts
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Infected, infected with the who's who of music. 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Who is it? 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What the hell does it matter? 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All I want is a bit of thinking to hear me, to battle, listen to you freely, to be me in the CD, needy work. 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Hey.

0: 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Gonna be breaking into other people's tunes when I chase. Replace it with the elephant in the room with a facelift. Into another rapper's shoes using new laces. I'm selling CDs from my rucksack, aiming for the papers. Selling CDs from my rucksack, aiming for the majors. Nationwide till we're just Jack. I sit to get the bus back. Clean cut kid without a razor for the mustache. I hit back when the pen hurts me. I'm still a choir boy in a Fenn church tee. I'm still the same as a year ago, but more people hear me though, according to the MySpace and YouTube videos. I'm always doing shows. If I'm not, I'm in the studio. Truly broke, never growing up. Call me Rufio. Melody music maker. Reading all the papers. They say I'm up and coming like I'm fucking in an elevator.
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1: It's got a start and an end and a heart and a friend to it. I love jazz. It's got a style and a trick and a smile and a kick.